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2: 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Good morning, St. Lucia. 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
0: I know.
2: Check, check, checking in. My name is Daniel Dubois and I'm online. Signing in on this beautiful Tuesday morning, the second day of September. On the ones and twos, we have Selector Jerry. And we're getting ready. The playground is open.

0: And good morning to my morning assembly. Always checking in bright and early. Announcing their presence and the fact that they checked in, locked on. Early this morning. And of course, blasting the supreme sound. 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
1: Her tears, oh dear. Why all the pain and suffering?

See the shout outs coming in already. Good morning, please shout out M484 aka Ashley on the 2H Viewport Castries route. And passengers, always locked in. But you guys be safe on the road.

Auntie Frances, good morning. Thank you so much, darling. I got my package. Merci, merci. Good morning, Hon FM family. It's a beautiful sunny day. Give thanks for life, wishing everyone a blessed and productive day. And that's coming from Vino's Delight in Lavery.

And she's giving her shout out. She says special good morning and happy Wednesday. She says she's checking in. I want to give greetings to her Emilio Justin of Pebush. And that's coming from Mom Lysinia, Dad Apple, Brother Manka Stanley, coming from Cousin Monica.

Auntie Jackie in the UK, good morning. She says it's sunny over here. And all our friends and family listening in the UK. Farrell, good morning.

It's a beautiful Tuesday morning in the tropics. It's the second day back to school. Let me tell you, all the kiddies are looking fresh on the road this morning heading to school. And all of them have their baby shark. Their baby shark backpack on their back. Let's get into the weather. Let's see what the sky is saying for us today. But by all accounts, you know, the sun is out and it's hot already. So this is your weather forecast for today, 2nd September 2026. And the forecast for St. Lucia is valid for the next 24 hours. Winds will be blowing from east and near east, 15 miles per hour. And weather fair to occasionally cloudy with a few showers. Tides for Castries Harbour, high at 7:25 a.m. and low at 12:11 p.m. And tides for Viewfort Bay, high at 8:33 a.m. and low at 1:38 p.m. Sea conditions remain slight to moderate, with wave heights from 3 to 5 feet or 0.9 to 1.5 meters. Forecast for the Les Antilles, partly cloudy and hazy with a few showers. And for your tropical weather outlook, a dry and stable atmosphere will persist across the central and southern eastern Caribbean today. However, an increase in instability is expected later tonight as a tropical wave will begin to affect the region. Two tropical waves located over the central and eastern tropical Atlantic are moving westward near 15 miles per hour. The one over the central tropical Atlantic is expected to begin affecting the Lesser Antilles from tonight. And two tropical waves located over the central and eastern tropical Atlantic are moving westward near 15 miles per hour. The one over the central tropical Atlantic is expected to begin affecting the Lesser Antilles from tomorrow night. And that was your weather update for today, Wednesday, the 2nd of September, 2026. And the weather forecast was brought to you by St. Lucia Met Services.

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1: 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This heart is broken in two.
0: 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Many times before.

7:39 in the morning. All the folks on their way to the JOB. Big up you. Young Breast Production in Onio, hello. And more love and light to the Hot FM crew. Toronto is checking in on this rainy morning. This morning to you, Danny D. Why, thank you very much, Dicey. And thank you so much for always choosing the Supreme

And all my beautiful people listening from all over the world, in St. Lucia, wherever you are, happy Tuesday and welcome to the playground. Let's get into the morning thought for today, and always, you know, our little daily motivation, something to think about. Some mornings, strength doesn't look like confidence. It looks like getting up when you would rather stay down. It looks like showing up when you are tired, disappointed, uncertain, or carrying things nobody else can see. Push through. Not because everything is easy, not because you have all the answers, but because where you are right now is not necessarily where your story ends. There will be seasons when progress feels painfully slow. You may question yourself, question the journey, and even wonder whether all the effort is worth it. But remember, you don't have to feel strong to keep moving. Sometimes the movement itself is what makes you stronger. Galatians 6:9 reminds us, let us not become weary in doing good, for at the proper time we will reap a harvest if we do not give up. So today, take the next step, make the call, do the work, try again, pray again, believe again. You may be tired, but you are still here. You may have been knocked down, but you are not finished. And you may not see the breakthrough yet, but that doesn't mean it isn't coming. So thought for today, and always, push through. Sometimes the only difference between where you are at and where you are meant to be is a decision to not quit. So push through, that's the theme for today, and always. Especially as we're going back to school, push through, monsieur. Imagine I come into work there this morning and have a crew of students, you know, I don't know, they walk into the bus stand or whatnot. Everybody mouth is long. The mouth is long and they vex. Like, wow, don't mind that. We all went through that, you know, adjusting after the long summer. It takes some time, you know. Hopefully my Wednesday, Thursday will be into it. So push through, everybody just push through. And that's your morning thought for today, and always, just a golden nugget to put in your pocket and something to rest on your chest.

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Venus Delight says, thank you, Hot FM, for entertaining my customers this early morning. With the old school reggae, it was an early edition of Way Back Wednesday. We shall see the rain. Big up Selector Jerry. We

7:57 in the morning, folks. It's a beautiful Tuesday. Auntie Pinky in Barbados, I see you, darling. And of course, Auntie Jackie.

0: We're about to be at the top of the hour of 8 o'clock. Huh? And as you know, 8 to 9, the hour is sponsored by Flo. 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Send me something. Now, folks, we get a lot of stuff, but we're always screening. Some of the stories are not developed well. You need to give us some background. From the hustle and the bustle tonight. Take your time to write it. Where you wanna go? If you want assistance, you can always WhatsApp us as well. Reach out to me, 718-554-1005. Me, baby, I've no fear. So much beautiful things to see. Girl, don't waste a life. And there is only one love to give. Girl. So that's Sweet and Sour, 9:30 this morning. Talk back at CaribbeanHornFM.com. And of course, today is Wednesday at the top of the hour, 10 o'clock. We have our Republic Bank CPL update with Mr. Reds Pereira coming in to give us your latest information happening in CPL world. So let's get into it. It's 8 o'clock. 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

Check, check, checking in. And if you just joining us, welcome to the playground. It is Wednesday, the second day of September 2026. And it's a beautiful day. My name is Daniel Dubois. We're on the airwaves. We're online.

Nana in Barbados, good morning. Going into your greetings. And wake up Karen, Jennifer, I cook a food and the inner kitchen. Birthday wishes going out to Father Quinlan. God's grace, blessings, guidance with a new anointing in your priestly service. Long alive, good health, greetings coming from the entire family, the clergy members, parishioners. Enjoy your celebration today. And birthday wishes also going out to Cynthia Leonard. Happy birthday. Wishing you God's richest blessings, and that's coming from your entire family. And these greetings are coming from Auntie Jackie.

Miss Sweet Tooth, good morning. And of course, Empress Bobo, good morning. I hope you're doing well, my dear. And of course, we want to let you know to keep strong. And to each and every one of you who are going through a loss, mourning someone, grieving. As per usual, we want to let you guys know that you are in our thoughts and prayers. And keep strong. Big up Dolly Bird and Sugar D. And big shout out to Marlon. That's coming from Sweet Tooth. A little birdie tell me Marlon coming back Friday. I know, huh? But who's Marlon again? Hey. Let's see. It's Wednesday. The vibes are vibes in. Big up Selector Jerry. Let's get into some music.

Ask a Cuba, Genie, Antoine, Cornel, Serie. Good morning, good morning. Hey, Auntie Alfia is checking in. From Canada. What's the vibes like? Someone says they're screaming morning, music popping, but stuck in traffic all by the Balata playing field. Mama! Someone said they might ride about them a tip. Big up y'all on the music. And those of you sitting in traffic, just take it easy, you know. Don't let nothing spoil your day. Ray, DJ, music for your money. Check in, let us know where you guys at. We need a traffic update. We have to help each other.

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6: That girl is so dangerous. 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
5: Thank you so much for a great morning. And great music.
7: Ooh, yeah, that's her, the big dog trying to get a little depart. X-Man looking at me like I'm new.
5: And see Queen Charles, good morning. She says,
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5: Selector Jerry Vex this morning, and I love it.
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The promotion ends this Friday, which is September 4th.

Start jumping. Start waving. We vibes it. Hey, hey, hey, hey. Big up Ultramat Corinth. Good morning. Miss Harris, good morning. The team said to big you up. Bless Wednesday to all of you. That's my home store, Ultramat.

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0: 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The Country Doctors. 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

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And there are two prizes for the best singers. And if you're celebrating your birthday, you get a free drink of your choice on the house. So see you every Thursday, each and every Thursday. And don't forget, it's at Weeks Place in Mark Bexar. And remember, the action is still on each and every day at Weeks Place. So see you there.

folks, it's Wednesday already. Half of the week is already gone. All is rum, all is rum, yes, all is rum. Drink anything. Middle of the week. And you know already once it's Wednesday. All over the island, everybody have their pot bubbling. Booyah Wednesday. Oh, nice fish broth. Let me tell you. I feel that's a St. Lucian thing on a Wednesday. We love our booyah, don't we? Same speed, big up, hard as hard, Auntie Eve and team.

0: Of course, we want to bring up and shout out everybody celebrating their birthday today. Special greetings going out to Miss Harrigan. Like Hulk, eh? No, I think we need to take that from the top. Blacks, we miss you, Blacks. It's one of his greatest songs. And of course, Miss Harrigan, happy birthday to you. And these greetings are coming from Mr. John of Russ Barn Grill. And he says, you're his favorite auntie.
1: Should make you stronger.
0: We're sending you all those blessings, darling. Hope you enjoy your day. Scabby, my dear, good morning.
1: From all kinds of sources.
0: I go see all you later.

And special greetings going out to Nigel Joseph of Cicero. Mr. Joseph, Nigel, good morning. Hope you're having a wonderful day today. And of course, these greetings are coming from Mr. H. Happy Wednesday. And birthday greetings going out to Kirby Antoine from Cedar Heights Viewfort. And they're saying, don't drink too much, honey. Till I old and gray. Till I old and gray. Hey, big up all the people turning old and they're gray today. Boy. Salt and pepper. It's a blessing, though. Anyways, it's 9:02 in the morning. And that concludes our Flow Sponsored Hour for today. 8 to 9, you know how we do it with Flow. And coming up right after that, it's our news update. And the news update is brought to you by Massey Stores.

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0: Good morning, this is your news update for Wednesday, 2nd September 2026. I am Daniel Dubois. St. Lucia's Ministry of Education has introduced several reforms and support programs for the 2026-2027 academic year, which began on Tuesday, September 1. 8 counselors, 2 social workers, and 2 truancy officers have been recruited. While the new ESP initiative will provide training and employment pathways for vulnerable youth. Teachers will benefit from a midterm break while schools will introduce enrichment clubs and receive additional support for early childhood education and student nutrition. Academic plans include digital curriculum training, expanded Creole and Mandarin instruction, greater mathematics support and improvements to technical and vocational education. The ministry is also strengthening inclusive education through teacher training, assistive learning devices, and 2 specially designed buses for students with disabilities. The United Workers Party is questioning whether the public has received the full explanation for Minister of Housing Richard Frederick's sudden placement on administrative leave. Prime Minister Philip JPS said Frederick would step away from his cabinet duties to prevent any perception of interference in matters surrounding the St. Lucia Social Development Fund. Pierce stressed that the decision was not an admission of guilt, but the opposition believes more information may be involved. UWP member Titus Preville has called for a formal independent investigation with its scope and terms of reference made public. He also wants the SSDF's executive director and board to step aside while the government and opposition jointly determine the terms of the investigation. St. Lucia was among the Caribbean nations represented at a Caribbean Heritage Celebration held in New York City with the island's Consul General in New York, Jeremiah Hayes. Extending greetings on behalf of St. Lucia, Hayes, who also serves as chair of the Caribbean Consular Corps, spoke of enduring presence and contribution of Caribbean people in New York, stressing on the fact that Caribbean heritage extends beyond the month officially designated for its observance. He noted that Caribbean nationals have become an important part of New York City's social, cultural, and economic fabric, contributing through businesses, cultural institutions, advocacy, and community life. He also highlighted the importance of unity among Caribbean nations, saying the Caribbean Consular Corps remains committed to collaboration with New York City's leadership, community organizations, and the diaspora. This has been your news update. I am Daniel Dubois. Join us for full details of these and other stories when we present the midday news package. And this news update was brought to you by Massey Stores.

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Hey, big up Lyrical in the morning. An absolute classic. I still remember this live performance. So come on, Ag. 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

0: Thank you so much for the greetings, Keitha. Keitha Chico. And the Cuisine Food Truck. Good morning, good morning. I pray you guys have a blessed day, yeah? Cause we don't high already. Feel like we fly already. And up in the sky already. All right, the time is now 9:15 in the morning. And the next 10 minutes are brought to you by W Mart.
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And remember, stocks are available while they last. 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

Boy. Music for your money this morning. Selector Jerry, big up. Spices Bar and Grill, good morning. Apparently they have a special birthday today. Happy birthday to Miss Giselle. Happy birthday, and that's coming from Kia and the family at Spices Bar. Big up you. Miss Nikki, good morning, my dear.

Right now, I want to big up all my lady farmers. 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Big up Helen's daughters one time, you know. Doing some great stuff all over the island. Hey, folks, it's September. That means next month, it's October.

A special good morning to all the folks who are still on the road. 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Everybody up and down doing what they gotta do. If you're in traffic, let's take it easy, you know. Happy to put a smile on your face. Remember, it's the playground, the supreme sound. You're not only the trendsetters, but the mood setters. Get you ready for the day, yeah? My name is Daniel Dubois. We're online. Selector Jerry on the ones and twos. Don't forget, you could follow me on Instagram. It's Daniel Dubois. Mr. Big Step, I see you, darling. Good morning.

Miss Dadu from Grace, my dear. Good morning. Thanks for the love. I love all you too. The vibes is vibing. Oh my God, my listeners always have me gushing and you know. Thank you so much for the love and the greetings, man. Birthday greetings going on to my sister Marceline Providence of Mark. Today is her special day. Blessings from the heart of her sister. And that's coming from Margaret of Sunbelt.

All right, 9:32 in the morning. We're getting ready to wrap up and head into our sweet and sour segment. So we'll be right back.

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Hey, Rock and Camine, good morning. It's Sweet and Sour. Are you guys ready? The time is now 9:36 in the morning. And that's how we do it on the playground, the Supreme Sound. Hey, it's about to be juicy. And of course, you know the number to call is 458-1053. Always like you guys to call me. And the WhatsApp number is 718-554-1005. Let's get into the scenario. All right. Folks, I've been dating this guy for about a year. You can say his boyfriend and girlfriend. We don't live together, but we do everything together. Not until you spend some time with your person, you really get to know them and realize how different we are. You may like them, but sometimes little habits make you watch them on the side, and you have to wonder if that's the person for you. We both live at our family's homes and takes turns sleeping by each other. So, the first red flag for me was one morning he's at my home. We now waking up, barely opening our eyes. He's asking me to make some tea for him. So I say, tea? Now, I don't have a problem with making tea for you, but it's the way he said it that got me. Hello, sir, I am your servant. Hello, sir, am I your servant? I say nothing. I guess he saw my face when I brought the tea. He asked me what happened. I say, well, I never made tea for anybody like that. He just laughed. People, the sun ain't rise yet. He is outside washing his ride. At my home, has lots of dogs, and he's there washing the ride. And the same ride he washed yesterday at the same time. I don't know, but some men are really obsessed with their vehicle. Anyways, nothing for that. Sometimes he would pick me up at home and drop me to work. When he started dropping me to work, I understood a little bit more about him. Friend has his lunch kit packed by his mother each and every day. Let me tell you, the full works. Juice, ice cold water, and a lunch kit that cannot even close properly. I say, hey, every day your mother packing your lunch kit like that? Yes. I say, hey, every day your mother packing your lunch kit like that? He say, yeah. His mother does do it for his father, so she does just do it for me one time. I say, all right then. Folks, one day the man lent me his ride to go to work because he was running late. Now his vehicle have a big sound system. I don't know what I do, but I try to put it on and a speaker blow. You know he get mad at me for that. We had an argument and he blocked me. It's been 3 days the man blocked me. But I'm wondering if I should fight to be friends because I don't even know if I like him like that based on what I know now. But I do care about him, and I just hate the fact that he's mad at me. For a speaker you getting vexed with me for? I even offered to buy it back and pay for it, but I am still blocked. Why are men like that? Alright, let's take it again from the top. Folks, I've been dating this guy for about a year. You can say his boyfriend and girlfriend. We don't live together, but we do everything together. Not until you spend some time with your person, you really get to know them and realize how different you are. You may like them, but sometimes little habits make you watch them on the side, and you have to wonder if that's the person for you. We both live at our family homes and take turns sleeping by each other. So, the first red flag for me was one morning he's at my home. We now waking up, barely opening our eyes. He's asking me to make some tea for him. So I say, tea? Now I don't have a problem with making tea for you, but it's the way he said it that got me. So I was like, hello, sir, am I your servant? I say nothing. I guess he saw my face when I brought the tea. He asked me what happened. I say, well, I never made tea for anybody like that. He just laughed. People, the sun ain't rise yet. He's outside washing his ride at my home. And at my home has lots of dogs.
and he's there washing the ride he washed the same time yesterday. I don't know, but some men are really obsessed with their vehicle. Anyways, nothing for that. Sometimes he would pick me up and drop me home. No, he would pick me up at home and drop me to work. When he started dropping me to work, I understood a little bit more about him. Friend has a lunch kit packed by his mother. Let me tell you, the full works juice, ice cold water, and a lunch kit that cannot even close properly. I say, hey, every day your mother packing your lunch kit? I say, yeah. He say, yeah. He says his mother does it for his father, so she does just do it for him one time. He said, all right then. Folks, one day the man lent me his vehicle to go to work because he was running late. Now his vehicle have a big sound system. I don't know what I do by trying to put it on and the speaker blow. You know he get mad at me for that? We had an argument and he blocked me. It's been 3 days now the man blocked me. But I'm wondering if I should fight to be friends, because I don't even know if I like him like that, but I do care about him. And I just hate the fact that he's mad at me. For a vehicle you're getting vexed with me for? I even offered to buy it back. Or pay for it. But up to now, I just want to know why men are like that.

Someone says, don't you ever touch a black man's radio. Sapabo. Writer, hang with me and come live with me on two very different things. Pay attention to the little things and you should know if this is what you really want. Don't ignore the red flags. Writer, all I hear is a bunch of excuses. There is nothing wrong with him getting mad at you for blowing up his speaker, his mom making lunch for him, or you making tea for him. The red flag is you, writer. You are not ready for a relationship. He's too good for you. Thank you. Well, the woman got a mama spoiled child and she has to continue raising him. It has nothing to do with men because I don't wait for any woman to do anything for me. I'm always the one rushing to the kitchen to make breakfast, lunch, and dinner. I will want a good girl.

0: Good morning, Daniel. Daniel's in situation too. 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That young lady is too petty. I find she's too out of place. The guy is washing his car early morning, that has nothing to do with her. That's the man right. If he want to wake up early to wash his vehicle, that's nothing. She's too petty. I don't see no city. That situation just not making no sense. But the person mother can feed him. What happened to her? If I love my son, I really love my son. My son lives at my home. I can call my son. When my son is living with you, then you can complain for that. But I can cook food for my son until he leaves my home. That have nothing to do with that girl, okay? Right.
1: Good morning, caller. You're on the air.
2: Good morning.
1: So you need to take down the radio.
2: Oh, God. Better now.
1: No, you're not better. You'll have to try again. Yes, pal. It's hot this morning. Lady said if she wants to cook for her son, let her cook for her son. She don't have a problem with that. Someone says, hey, I swear men nowadays are just different breed asking women. They dating for gas money and stuff like that. Eh? How are we? Women mistaking that. These men are turning into used men, women and used men, or is that us men? Masava. Good morning. She don't want to make a cup of tea for him, and she mad his mother packing his lunch. She mad because he washing his ride, but want to blast his music. You cannot please women, eh? Where is her car to play the music loud?

0: Boy, what's up? You all need to behave yourselves, you know. Good morning, sweet and sour. Right, I don't even know what to say, but walk away. Too many red flags. He's certainly not the one for you, and you're not the one for him. Girl, move on, turn. That relationship not going anywhere.
1: He blacking her over material thing is very immature. Me, I think she should just leave that alone. Like, let he be.
0: Let him be. Good morning, sweet and sour.

0: Accept that they're dodging responsibility and let them go. Good morning, my son lives with me and I still do everything for him. What's wrong with that? Looks like you have a problem with everyday life events. Even his mother is cooking for him. Right, I believe you are the problem. Someone says, hey, I don't see what's wrong with that woman. She's a jealous girlfriend. You have a problem with everything that guy do. A little cup of tea asks you to make for him. You have a problem with that? She is not ready yet. Sweet and sour, good morning. You're in the air.
1: Young lady, you're in a relationship with this man. And this is always his deep. The man sleep by you, you sleep by him. The man sleep by you now and then. You have to make a little peace with the man. Look, the attitude you get to make a little peace with the man. You come saying it the way how the man said come out kind of thing. From there, there's not a red flag to you, you know. There's a red flag for that man. No. You seem so fat. You saw the man mother preparing his lunch. Bag and all kind of thing. You can't make a cup of tea. Is the man lunch you're going to prepare? Ay, ay, ay. Woman, you see all the red flags, right? You don't need look what you're going to do. Get partner with the man, buy back the man, speak up, and let peace reign.
0: Mm-hmm.
1: Because the man seeing red flag flying with you, don't come and tell that man. The man, you think the man abusing you, you know, man. You see what you're talking about, this man. Like, if you're turning it around now, who we for bash the man now and left you now doing all the wrong things. No, you don't happen, sir. Young lady, straighten yourself. And if you can't straighten yourself, you had a relationship.
0: Mm-hmm.
1: You tell the man I don't go to them things, though. You saw it start. It mm-hmm. starts wrong and it don't end wrong.
0: Yeah.
1: Straighten up yourself, young lady. Have a blessed day.
0: Thank you so much, caller. Good morning, caller. You're on the air?
2: Hey, good morning.
0: Good morning, my dear. How are you?
2: Not bad. How about you?
0: I'm well.
2: That scenario, not scenario in this moment. Huh? I think it's the boyfriend that had to send the scenario because there's no red flag in it. Okay, already you don't want to get up and make some tea for the man. Okay, then you say he washes his red early in your yard, you're going to throw a dog. So you see, sure that he could be the dog instead. Okay, so honestly, there's no problem. She has no problem there. Yeah. You don't want to make some tea, the mother fixing up his lunch and things. You want to have a problem.
0: Why are you vexed for that? Really? We understand why are you vexed for that.
2: Exactly. Let the mother do what she doing. So she needs to stay by herself, check herself, what she really wants, mm-hmm. and let the man live his life. Then you go and blast the man self. So what happens again? It's not in our scenario.
0: Yes, sir.
2: She honestly don't have a problem there.
0: But
2: the problem
0: see.
2: Is her and not him.
0: Yes, sir.
2: Thank you.
0: Thank you so much, caller. Sweet and sour, you're on the air. Hello, good morning. Hello? Okay, look like they're not there. Hi, morning, you're on the air? Okay, nothing still. Sweet and sour, you're on the air?
3: Yeah, good morning.
0: Good morning, sir.
3: Now, my good bashing your question, and everybody finds you have a fault.
0: Say that again.
3: If you notice, she's getting a lot of batches, like everybody finding she has a fault.
0: Yeah, she getting chalk.
3: But sometimes it's not an observation made, and then she said that when she goes to shoot at flowers. Now remember, when you see turn into money, you have to be walking on eggshells.
0: You're cutting off. I don't know where you are. You're cutting off. You're not hearing me properly.
3: You heard me properly now?
0: Yeah, take your time. If you walk in or whatever, just stop. I don't know.
3: Whenever you check in mommy's boys, you have to be careful because you're walking on eggshells. Now, she never probably realized maybe mommy backing up the road not by that car.
0: Mm-hmm.
3: And you're riding that car.
0: Mm-hmm.
3: Sometimes mommy even thinking you're eating in the lunch packing every day. And that speaker you blow there now, you blow everything. Maybe there was a red flag that you wasn't even welcome in that house.
0: Yeah.
3: You understand? Because by your house full of dog. So better he's sleeping by you than you sleeping by him. So, you know, it varies. What she should do now, keep to herself. The more she walk behind him, is the more he's going to do what he have to do. Probably if he's even coached by the mother as a mommy's boy, by her own ride.
0: Yeah.
3: And buy him his sneakers back.
0: Yeah. Well, she said she didn't have an issue with making the tea. She said she doesn't like how he acts, how he asked her. You understand?
3: Because he probably acts her the way he's usually getting it when it's mommy making his tea for him.
0: Mm-hmm.
3: He could be a very demanding male.
0: Yeah.
3: You see, the young ladies now, if you don't have a car, sometimes you chat them and then for them to know you have a car, they'll tell you, when you come in by me, just park down the road, don't come up the hill. So then they'll know you should have a ride or should have a ride. So,
0: so do you think she should try to reach out to him since he blocked him? He blocked her. Because he mashed up the speaker too.
3: She's blocked. She should call direct.
0: Yeah, keep trying.
3: Or call by deception.
0: Yeah, and have a discussion about it.
3: Yes.
0: Yeah.
3: She have to.
0: Yeah. All right, caller. Well, thank you so much.
3: Okay.
0: All right, have a good one. Sweet and Sour, you're on the air. Good morning.
4: Good morning. This man, it is me,
0: Auntie, I was waiting for you. What you have to say?
4: Hello,
0: Auntie. What you doing? Where are you? Because your phone, I don't know what's going on these days.
4: They're outside in my car. Don't accept in my house. Something
0: okay,
4: wrong
0: it's
4: with
0: better
4: your
0: now. Okay, Auntie, go ahead.
4: It's only when I call on my phone does act up like that. So in my phone is your system.
0: Mm-hmm.
4: Let me tell you something. God lent me 5 sons, right? And he take back one. Mm-hmm. And I telling you, no woman in this world will cut no tail for none of my son, not as long as I'm alive.
0: Mm-hmm.
4: My son always tell the woman them. They always tell the woman, you have to learn to cook like my mother.
0: Mm-hmm.
4: And if I can't cook like my mother, I go and buy my mother go eat food. So if she can't make a cup of tea for him, she don't cook food for him, he right to go buy his mother and eat. Mister, do not let no woman cut no style for you.
0: Mm-hmm.
4: As long as you got your mother alive, go buy your mother, go eat your food.
0: Right.
4: Because some of them can't say cook. And she can't have something for you. It's food she don't cook.
0: Yeah.
4: And you play your music is a problem to she. Then she don't buy she own car that she can look tonight. And when you wash your car, that ain't your business. You got your car?
0: Mm-hmm.
4: You want to put your car nice?
0: Yeah.
4: You clean your car and make your car look good. If you're going to dress and you're going to need a dirty car, it makes sense?
0: Yeah.
4: You're dressing up and you're going out in a clean car.
0: Yeah.
4: And then you're going to look sharp. Then you're going to watch you and watch your car. You're right wherever you do it.
0: Thank you, Auntie.
4: I have my son them, and I want my son them to happy.
0: Yeah.
4: I don't want no woman who hold them down because no man can hold me down. When they know they can hold you down, they turn you stupid.
0: Yes,
4: and do not let no woman turn you stupid. She can't have water for you. She won't make food for you. You're right. You go for your mother, go eat your food and leave that woman alone. You hear? Get somebody else and get rid of she. Can't make a cup of tea.
0: Get rid of she.
4: Get somebody else.
0: A question for you, Auntie, before you go. You married, right?
4: Yeah.
0: You married?
4: Yes.
0: All right. So you're making tea for your husband every morning? You don't have to ask when you're making the tea.
4: I don't have any husband to make no tea for.
0: Oh, okay. Never mind.
4: I'm married. But I don't have any husband to make no tea for. But when I had a husband to make tea, I get up a man and tell him, I don't cook before 12 o'clock.
0: You cook already.
4: If you have a man in the house, you have to know to get up. And make breakfast because the man going out, they go work hard, and you're going to be in a house, and he going to come back home. No food, you ain't getting no breakfast, you have to go out there for boy breakfast, not in my parish.
0: You have to do better.
4: You hear?
0: Yes, sir.
4: So, the woman who have good man, and don't want to hear them, too bad for them, they better send one of them to me.
0: Thank you, Auntie, have a good day. Bye-bye.
4: But me one of them. Them they said,
0: Bye-bye, bye-bye.
4: Yeah.
0: Oui, mama, it's hot this morning. Diet true. Y'all heard from Auntie. Auntie says she was waking up every morning and making... she didn't say tea. She said lunch was ready. Things was organized already. Oh my, I have lots of messages on WhatsApp. Let me try to run through it. I have two more minutes. To the writer, praises to God, the speaker blew. It was a blessing. Don't pay it. The man showed his true self. You saved yourself a bad decision. He's a child, not mature yet. He probably thought you did it on purpose as well. Stupid. Maybe he's just not that into you, but why he can't make tea for himself and her being its first time? He is clearly self-centered. Love is all about adapting to your partner. Learn to take notes. Because I'm sure that speaker air cheaper. So next time, rule to work in silence so the speaker won't blow. Because right now, you have a lot of blowing to do. Bonje. Y'all see what y'all making me read on air. Good morning. This is a situation where boundaries haven't been clearly set. They haven't established them for each other, even after dating for a year. Her red flags aren't really red flags. And it's hard to believe this is how things are. Both of them need to mature a bit more and definitely set healthy boundaries for each other and their relationship.

All right, we'll take two more notes from WhatsApp. Good morning, sweetheart. You and your boyfriend have a messy conflict over boundaries and property damage, and his reaction to blocking you shows poor communication. Your relationship has hit a serious breakdown over basic household expectations, communications, and property damage.

The man lives at his home. Mom can cook for him and spoil him until he leaves home and gets married. Not talking and blocking you, that seems immature. Relationships are based on communication. Sounds like he does not know how to handle conflict. What's so wrong with a cup of tea? And what's so wrong with washing his ride? That's to show you have a nice clean man. Someone says, my biscuit could never. I want for a cup of tea. Right, are you wrong? All right. Yes, folks, we have to wrap up. And that was Sweet and Sour for today, Wednesday, the 2nd of September, 2026. I don't have much to say, not this morning. Right, all I can say, darling, do some reflection. You got some nice points of views, different perceptions, different perspectives, sorry. Sometimes, you know, it's good to just hear the other side and hear things from a different point of view. Maybe try calling him directly, let a few days pass and see what's up. But it seems like, you know, it's just simple stuff and it's about, you know, boundaries, understanding your likes, your dislikes, and also for him as well. And just try to communicate, man. If you're not naturally, what's the word? If you're not naturally inclined to just making a cup of tea in the morning, oh well. So I wish you all the best, writer. Thank you so much for sending in that scenario. And that was Sweet and Sour for today. I like it. Don't forget, you can send us your scenarios at talkback@caribbeanhotfm.com. 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

0: Good morning.
1: Good morning, it's Russ Pereira. Good morning.
0: Good morning, sir. Welcome. Welcome. How are you?
1: I'm under a little bit of pressure with my computer, but I'm trying to deliver as soon as you have those commercials and we can go ahead.
0: Noel, are we ready for you? You're not ready yet?
1: Okay, so let's go down in 5, 4, 3, 2, 1. Well, it's going to be a night that Johnson Charles is going to remember, and the Patriots is going to remember for a very long time, because himself and Mayors put together an opening partnership of 112. Now, when they were chasing down 217 made by the Tridents, of which the Cock made 106, really hit the ball all over the show. A young Barbadian right-hander, big burly fella, got 57 after King was dismissed for 2. But then Rutherford came in and added a very quick 26, and 217 looked unbeatable. Now, the Patriots have not had a good season so far. They've been winning, but losing more than winning. But the start they wanted, they got. Charles, 78. Mayors putting together a very nice opening partnership of 112. And that led them on, with Fletcher coming in and getting 22. They managed to get 220 for 4. It's a lifeline for the Patriots, and it's really a great performance. It really relaxed in pair between Charles and Mayers, and they really had a great basic score of 112, and that allowed them to attack the 214. So congratulations to Johnson Charles and to Carmels, and a wonderful performance and a great win from the think his name is Patriot. Now let's look at the lineup. The table shows that Falcons Antigua played 8 and got 9. Amazon Warriors Guyana played 4 unbeaten, got 8. Kings have played 8-7 and got 8 points. The Kingsmen Jamaica 8 got 8. The Patriots now have improved their situation somewhat. They've played 7, but they've got 5. TKR has played 7 and got 4, and might not now qualify for the semifinals. And the Barbados Tridents has played 5 and got 4. What a wonderful batting performance in a venue that has had a lot of trouble with rain, in a venue where their supporters have seen a lot of defeat, but I think everybody in the Federation stood 10 feet tall. So the CPL is getting closer and closer. The Tridents and the Amazon Warriors seem to be heading for 1-2, but who will in fact make up the third and fourth? That's a decision that we still have to wait. So the interest is there. Who will make the semifinals? Red Spirit apologizing this morning for being slightly late, but it's a Johnson Charles celebration for St. Lucians to be very proud of this hard-hitting right-hander who just hit sixes galore. Good morning to all.
0: Good morning, Mr. Red. Thank you so much. Yes, folks, and that was your CPL News Update, powered by Republic Bank, title sponsor and official bank of CPL 2026. And as you know, the theme for this year is We Moving As One. And that is indeed true when it comes to Republic Bank CPL Update. Reader 1 for you with all the latest scores, match results, players' updates, and breaking cricket news from around the region. All in one place, so don't miss the next update, same time, same station. And the update is every Monday, Wednesday, and Friday at 10 o'clock in the morning. Big up Republic Bank. And the time is now 10:20 in the morning. It's about that time for me to exit stage left. As usual, I always have so much fun with you guys in the morning. What a blessing. What a time. So until tomorrow, I want each and every one of you to be happy, be kind, and have a beautiful Wednesday. So until tomorrow, I am signing out, exiting stage left, and I am outside.

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It's about 25 minutes after the hour of 10 o'clock. Do want to say good morning, St. Lucia, and the rest of the world. How y'all doing this morning? It's your guy, it's the big guy, and I'm in the building. It's a bright, beautiful Wednesday morning. I must say, it looks lovely to see the children going back to school in a different uniform. What a lovely sight. And big up to the various bus drivers locked in right now. Yes, indeed. Thank you for doing what you do. Hey, for those of you already at the JOB, let me tell you, don't let anybody steal your joy, your peace.

Yes, and then you can link me on the WhatsApp platform at 718-554-1005. That number again is 718-554-1005.

Hey, let's head over to the WhatsApp platform. This one says, good morning, big guy, and the DJ. Blessed Wednesday to you. Thank God for life. Miss Shirley locked in.

Yes, what's up? Good morning, big guy, my sweetheart. How was your night? I want to send a special date to Richard Rekai of Mondo, working at Food Express. Coming from Chab Moyes in Mark. Have a blessed day, honey.

That's what says, good morning, my darling love. Big guy, blessings all over you. Happy Wednesday. Sending a happy birthday to me. Also to Mello, Justin of Peebush. Coming from your mom, your dad, and your brother. Hey, so Monica Daisy, happy birthday to you, darling. Enjoy to the fullest. Hey, let's head back to the music right now.

And that's what says good morning, Mr. Big Guy and the Hot FM team. Blessings to each and everyone. A shout out to Boss Lady Jew in Rochester. Big up to our beautiful family, her two kids, Tamara and to my two kids, Tamara and Rodigan, my grandson Janet. This is coming from Juliana of Shosal Village. Please and thanks for, sorry to trouble Mr. Big Guy. This is Juliana of Shosal Village. I haven't received my prizes yet. I won on Hot FM. Hey, someone calling you concerning that, right? That's okay, darling. Hey, big up to that, my friend Lockton. How you doing, darling? Hey, much love to you, though. Enjoy your Wednesday.

0: Let's watch this. Good morning, big guy. Blessed Wednesday to you and the rest. Coming from the staff of Lime and Chill Restaurant and Bar. Pick up the staff as well.
1: Dance your father, elephant. Everybody love to dance. And so do you.
0: And big up to the boss lady, Miss Joe.

0: What you doing for the good?
1: Call me up, Milan.
0: Again, don't care. She take more man than hospital day.
1: Hear the siren.
0: I come for the XY.
1: The too long.
0: Them a back a filler.
1: Call me up, Milan.
0: Again, don't care. She take more man than hospital day.
1: Hear the siren.
0: I come for the XY.
1: The too long. Them a back a filler.
0: When the girl them when you up, he broke up. That mean you're not suck off. You fat like rubber tire when no worry trek. Till you soak the sheet spread. Why when it's slow till me broke like egg. Don't fry your nickel and I go and I go dead. Your grandmother tell you said don't you. Talk about the yellow bread.
1: 1-800
0: call the ambulance.
1: I got

0: Hey, man, up the Green Light Restaurant, the bar locked in. How you doing this morning?
1: You don't have a phone. Hurry up and go home to your comfort zone. How you feel about that? If you don't have a phone, she give you the number. You don't have a phone. So I call you the number. You don't have a phone. Hurry up.
0: Hey, big up to Sandy. How you doing this morning, darling? Hope all is well. Big up to Catherine Jock, place in Farsaw.

0: All right, you then gotta pay some bills right now. Gotta take care of my responsibilities. Some more music, more vibes after this.
1: 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Inside Vault Nightclub in Pebbles Babano. The Country Doctors. 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

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Hey, let's get back to the music.

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0: This bad man, you get.

It is now 2 minutes after the hour of 11 o'clock. We've now come to the end of the 5 minutes sponsored by our friends over at Domino's Pizza. Hey, remember to check them out. Hey, big things happening. Domino's Pizza right now.

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And that's what says, good morning. I would like to wish my dad, Maurice Prince, a St. Lucian in New Jersey, a happy, blessed, enjoyable, God-filled birthday. Coming from Marcia, love you, Dada.

And a special good morning goes out to Pinky over in Barbados. Also to Nana. Hey, what's up? What's up? Hey, big up to Francis Roblox. And how you doing, darling? It's Martha and her lovely ladies. How you doing this morning?

0: 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My father don't tell I and I, everything shall fall to I and I, it's a must.
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Hey, Nelson says, good morning, big guy. Blessed Wednesday to you and all at Hot FM. It's the big girl here. I'm enjoying the music. Can't wait for next one to come and have a wonderful day.

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All right, big guy, best Wednesday to you. A shout out to bus drivers on the military route, especially Skelly, Titus, Cook, Sean, Mr. Yada, Kenneth, Blurry, Danny, OJ, Baba, Deco, and the good one, No Limit, all from Merlin.

0: Yeah, send me big up to the man, Ghana, Phyllis, and Locken.
1: Yeah, we're walking out, so it's okay. 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
0: Hope you had lots of fun with your son yesterday, who celebrated his birthday.
1: My doctor don't tell me this. 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So tell the boss I'm calling in sick. This is too much vibes to miss.
0: I come in for the kick later, right, bro?

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1: 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It moves with purpose. 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
8: 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I am Daniela Edwin with the Hot 7 TV Midday News. 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Not forgetting those of you using the Hot 7 plug and play antenna. Thank you for joining us. St. Lucians have been required to obtain a visa before traveling to or transiting through the United Kingdom since March 5, 2026, following concerns over increased asylum claims. External Affairs Minister Alva Baptist said the government is using a quiet diplomacy and private bilateral talks to address the matter while maintaining constructive relations with the UK.
9: St. Lucian nationals are required to obtain a visa prior to traveling to or transiting through the United Kingdom, a policy that officially went into effect on March 5, 2026. The British government implemented this visa break primarily due to border management concerns, specifically highlighting a significant increase in St. Lucian nationals entering the UK under visa rules and subsequently claiming asylum. At the pre-cabinet press briefing on Monday, August 31, 2026, Minister of External Affairs Alva Baptist and the St. Lucian government addressed the ongoing migration and travel updates affecting the island.
10: Undoubtedly, any visa facility being imposed, especially the manner in which it was imposed by the UK, would have been disruptive. For example, in my own constituency, a number of students had actually studied online or, you know, and they needed to go back for their graduation in the United Kingdom for those who studied there. And all of a sudden they were confronted with the visa. And as far as they are concerned, this is an added cost to the trip when they had already prepared for it. You had persons who wanted to be in transit. They bought tickets going to another part of Europe and you know, they are caught now in terms of applying for visas, and the gestation period in terms of that application and giving birth to a result. So it has created a bit of uncertainty.
9: Minister Alva Baptist's focus on quiet diplomacy highlights the government's strategic approach to sensitive geopolitical shifts, rather than engaging in public disputes over the UK's sovereign decisions. The administration chooses structured, confidential, bilateral engagements. He did explain that countries had the right to introduce visa requirements for other nations if they choose to do so. bilateral discussions regarding the visa waiver framework were actively underway long before the UK officially executed the visa break on March 5, 2026. By avoiding public friction, the St. Lucia Ministry of External Affairs intends to maintain a constructive relationship with British authorities.
10: Countries are free to impose their visa facilities, so it is their right to do so. St. Lucia and the United Kingdom have been in constant dialogue. But you see, this government believes in quiet diplomacy. Diplomacy must not be conducted in an atmosphere of willy-nilly. You know, you're shouting across the Atlantic or shouting across the Pacific. That is not the way we should conduct our business. So we have been quietly dealing with that issue behind the scenes.
9: The continuation of educational and technical partnership remains a top priority for St. Lucia and the United Kingdom as they navigate the new visa requirements. Minister Alva Baptiste explained that despite implementation of the March 5, 2026 visa requirement, the core bilateral relationship remains intact and resilient.
10: We have actually provided the United Kingdom with a lot of our technical persons, you know, experts who can go there and be very productive. A few people who went to the UK and applied for asylum, and it's in keeping with their own laws, but they have to process them and they feel it creates a problem. But certainly it is a matter that can be addressed in the fullness of time. We are going to continue the dialogue with the UK. And obviously, it's not a shouting match. We are not going to do that. But we are going to quietly work with the United Kingdom to see how we can reverse some of the things that are just not desirable for the proper functioning of our relationship.
9: The government of St. Lucia has maintained that while the UK has the sovereign right to manage its borders, active diplomacy engagement is necessary to explore mobility pathways so that legitimate businesses, education, and tourism are not permanently suppressed. Board 7 TV News, Josiah Bisset reporting.
8: Minister of Education Kenson Kazime says 8 additional counselors and 2 social workers have been added to schools across St. Lucia ahead of the new academic year. The additional personnel will provide students with greater support in addressing psychosocial challenges that could affect their education and well-being.
9: The Dimple at Louisy Primary School welcomed 124 new kindergartner students for the start of the new academic year. The school's administration, led by acting principal Mrs. Adonia Jules Mayers, emphasized a strong institutional focus on the holistic development of all attending children.
11: The school year has started with our children. Well, we have children who are returning, and we have a set of new kindergarten students, about 124 of them. That's our addition to our school for this school year. This school year, we are looking for continuation in what we have been doing, because there are some things that we have been doing very well. We're looking towards success, as always. And one thing we instill out in our children, that we want to develop them holistically, so the holistic development of our children. So it's not just about academics. We focus on academics, but we also want them to grow in sports, in the arts, spiritually, so the whole development of our students.
9: Located in Montserrat, the school operates under the motto success through perseverance and self-discipline, a core philosophy driving its new initiated school term. The administration aims to elevate the school's standards by focusing heavily on 2 major performance benchmarks, increasing the number of students who place in the national top 10 for the Caribbean Primary Exit Assessment, and developing stronger student athletes to improve the school's sports standings. Acting Principal Mrs. Mayers confirmed that no major changes will be made to the core academic curriculum. ensuring continuity while prioritizing a student's first philosophy.
11: We're not looking for any real major changes because, you know, our school has been doing well. What we want to do is to even do better this year so that we want more children in our top 10. Mm-hmm. And we're also looking for probably the first on the island as well. Mm-hmm. We want our children to participate in the sporting activities as well and other activities that we have organized in the education system.
9: The administration transition at Dimplet Luzi Primary School is finalized, with Mrs. Joseph, a prominent and well-known grade 6 teacher, officially stepping into the role of acting vice principal. Expressing deep enthusiasm for her promotion, Mrs. Joseph stated she is fully prepared to deliver her best in managing the school's leadership demands alongside acting principal Mrs. Mayers.
12: Moving from being a grade 6 teacher for the past 15 consecutive years has really given me a lot of knowledge, a lot of information, and a lot of experience in terms of preparation into our CPA and our common entrance syllabus. For me, it is a time when I feel very elated, not just to be with one class or to share what I have learned with one class, but to be able to share it with the school. So whatever knowledge I have learned, whatever experiences, I can use it to impact not just a class, but to impact the school and to share that knowledge with the teachers so that as a whole, our school can really develop a holistic child.
9: The leadership adjustment ensures that a veteran educator familiar with the school's rigorous academic standards, especially at the critical grade 6 level, is directly guiding the institution's push for the higher CPEA results. What 7 TV News, Josiah Bisset reporting.
8: Vendors and residents in Central Castries are calling for improved sanitation after unsightly conditions were observed along Brazil Street and Bridge Street. They are questioning whether enough is being done to keep some of the capital's busiest areas clean.
13: Stagnant water and foul odors are leaving vendors and residents frustrated along Brazil Street in Castries. Vendors say the gutter has been in poor condition for some time, creating an unpleasant environment for shoppers, workers, and visitors who use the area daily. Similar sanitation problems have also been observed along Bridge Street, raising wider concerns about the upkeep of parts of the capital. Some residents and vendors say previous concerns have failed to bring the improvement they expected.
14: There's an improvement, but occasionally you can get that smell. That smell comes back again. And primarily when it rains, oh my God, when it rains is out of control, and you can see the color of the water coming up from the drain, and the smell becomes worse. So there is still a problem. But there's always that in the streets of Castries in our drains, you know, always there. You can see, in fact, last week we saw one run out when the water went up and crossed the sidewalk. People started to scream, and it's so much drama.
13: The situation is also affecting how Castries is viewed by tourists. People walking through the area have reportedly been covering their nose or turning away because of the smell.
15: It's smelling, so it will always affect me. People passing there, they're smelling. Watch that. Watch where I die. Watch that. Tomorrow it's smelling. A new self pass and see how long they will take to move it.
13: One passerby argued that some businesses are contributing to the problem by disposing of garbage improperly.
16: Well, the problem with this rat intervention, it has to do a lot with the business places. They have to take responsibility of their garbage. Do not pay a man $2 or $5 to go and empty the garbage. Put the garbage in better baggage and wait for the garbage bin and put the garbage on the garbage bin. Or give somebody that is responsible, no matter you pay $20, but you know your garbage will get disposal of the same place. We Lucians are causing a lot of this infestation of the rats. Because we eating a chicken, drop it in the road. We eating a roti, drop it in the road. And we don't care whether they have a dustbin, we're not carrying it first, to job it. The children, I'm seeing the elders doing it. So they're following and they're doing the same thing. So we all have a part to play in this kind of thing.
13: Vendors are calling for a thorough cleanup and action to identify the source of the stagnant water. Attention now turns to the Castries Constituency Council for answers on how and when the situation will be addressed. I'm Christabel Obi reporting for Hot 7 TV News.
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8: Welcome back. The United Workers' Party is demanding parliamentary oversight of St. Lucia's agreement to receive third country nationals from the United States. The opposition says the government must provide clearer answers about security screening, monitoring, legal status, and cost.
13: Earlier on Monday, August 31st, Minister for External Affairs, Alva Baptiste, confirmed that St. Lucia will accept up to 10 third country nationals per quarter over the next 2 years. This initiative is part of a newly established discretionary bilateral framework with the United States. The individuals are third country migrants who have been removed from the United States because they were unable to regularize their immigration status. Minister Baptiste explicitly clarified that these individuals are not criminals and are undergoing an administrative removal process. The opposition United Workers' Party, UWP, is pushing heavily for parliamentary oversight, arguing that an agreement of this magnitude requires absolute accountability, security evaluation, and financial transparency before it proceeds any further. While Minister Alva Baptiste initially presented the framework during cabinet press briefings, the UWP and public critics have raised a series of urgent questions that they demand be addressed.
20: The government has confirmed an arrangement with the United States under which St. Lucia may receive or will receive 40 third country nationals facing removal from the United States. We were told that it would be 10 every quarter. Although yesterday we did not receive 10, we were told that we received 6. We were once told that the agreement was a non-binding agreement. We were told that St. Lucia can accept or can reject proposed individuals. We were told before that there would be limits and that persons with known criminal records would be excluded. Those assurances, fellow St. Lucians, are very important. But our question is simple. How do we know for sure? How does every single St. Lucian come to trust the utterances of our leaders?
13: Norbert questioned how St. Lucian authorities will verify the information provided by the United States. He wants clarification on fingerprint and biometric checks, access to international databases, and the procedure that will apply when information is incomplete or unavailable. The senator is calling for an appropriate parliamentary committee to examine the arrangement.
20: As a senator, I therefore call on Parliament. I call for parliamentary oversight. Many persons believe that the role of Parliament is simply a legislative role. But fellow St. Lucians, Mamay Flambeau ek Mamay Leba, ek tout sa ki independent, young people, our Parliament has a role to play in oversight, in scrutiny, and in ensuring that government is held accountable.
13: UWP Public Relations Officer Leonard Spider Montoute also questioned the financial arrangements, accommodation plans, and long-term responsibility for the transferees. He raised concerns about their backgrounds and their possible impact on local communities. Some of his concerns were based on wider comments by United States Secretary of State Marco Rubio about criminals involved in other American deportation arrangements. Those comments have not been shown to apply to the six selected for St. Lucia.
20: What do you do? Diligence has been done in terms of finding out the background. We know of an initial six. We're looking at a potential 80. What is the background of those individuals? Like I asked, are they terrorists? Like Secretary of State said, are they pedophiles? Are they rapists? Are they rapists in the great United States? When a rapist is released from prison, there are public service announcements in the community informing them that a rapist is being released and he will be in your community. Why aren't we being told who it is that are being unleashed on us? Ladies and gentlemen, this is a potentially dangerous situation of proportions that we perhaps cannot even imagine.
13: External Affairs Minister Alva Baptiste has rejected suggestions that the six are criminals. Baptiste says their cases are administrative and stem from their inability to regularize their immigration status in the United States. Under the stated criteria, people with known criminal records are excluded, except where the record concerns an immigration violation. The program allows St. Lucia to accept or reject each person proposed by U.S. authorities.
10: These individuals are not criminals. Their circumstances are administrative. They were unable to establish normalcy in their immigration status in the United States and were therefore identified for removal.
13: Although UWP representatives referred to the six as already being in St. Lucia, the government's announcement said they were expected this week. Their arrival has not been independently confirmed, while their nationalities, legal status, accommodation, monitoring arrangements, and the program's complete financial terms remain undisclosed. I'm Christabel Obi reporting for Hot 7 TV News.
8: St. Lucia has joined Caribbean nations in celebrating the enduring presence, contributions, and cultural influence of Caribbean people in New York City. The island was represented by Consul General and Chair of the Caribbean Consular Corps, Jeremiah Hayes, who highlighted the importance of preserving Caribbean heritage.
0: St. Lucia was among the Caribbean nations represented at a Caribbean Heritage Celebration held in New York City with the island's Consul General in New York, Jeremiah Hyacinth, extending greetings on behalf of St. Lucia. Hyacinth, who also serves as Chair of the Caribbean Consular Corps, spoke of the enduring presence and contribution of Caribbean people in New York, emphasizing that Caribbean heritage extends beyond the month officially designated for its observance.
21: Although Caribbean Heritage Month is officially observed in June, the spirit of the Caribbean continues to be alive throughout the year. And gatherings like today's reminds us that our heritage is not confined to a single month, but lived every day in the culture, contributions, and resilience of our people.
0: He noted that Caribbean nationals have become an important part of New York City's social, cultural, and economic fabric, contributing through business, cultural institutions, advocacy, and community life. He also highlighted the importance of unity among Caribbean nations, saying the Caribbean Consular Corps remains committed to collaboration with New York City's leadership, community organizations, and the diaspora.
21: Our community has long been an integral part of the city's social, cultural, and economic fabric. We see it in our small businesses, our cultural institutions, our advocacy, and in generations who continue to carry forward the values of our parents and grandparents. I wish to thank Mayor Mamdani for hosting this event and for his continued recognition of the Caribbean community's impact on New York City.
0: Hyacinth's participation also placed St. Lucia within a wider celebration of Caribbean identity, bringing together representatives from across the region and members of the Caribbean diaspora. The event provided an opportunity to recognize the shared heritage of Caribbean nations while highlighting the significant role Caribbean people continue to play in the development of New York City.
21: His partnership and openness to dialogue strengthened our shared efforts to support our nations, uplift our cultures, and ensure that the Caribbean people remain visible and valued in New York. Tonight, we celebrate not only our heritage, but our unity across islands, languages, across generations. The CARICOM, or Caribbean Consular Corps, remains committed to working collaboratively with the city's leadership, community organizations, and our diaspora to advance the well-being of Caribbean nationals and to deepen bounds that connect us.
0: For St. Lucia, the celebration was also a reminder of the island's connection to its diaspora and the importance of maintaining strong relationships with Caribbean communities abroad. For 7TV News, I am Ethne Brown reporting.
8: The St. Lucia Business Awards are back. The 12th edition of the ceremony is set to take place later this year. Josiah Bissett gives us the details in this report.
9: St. Lucia's leading businesses are preparing to compete for the top honors as the Business Awards return for a 12th edition. The highly anticipated awards ceremony is now slated for early 2027, hosted by the St. Lucia Chamber of Commerce, Industry and Agriculture. This cycle focuses on organizational transformation, development, and business evolution. Chamber of Commerce President Nicholas Bernard explained the importance of the awards and why the annual event remains significant to the local business community.
3: They remind us that behind every business are people who have taken a chance, worked hard, overcome challenges, and tried to build something that can succeed. And that really is what these business awards are all about. The business awards are not simply about giving trophies. They are about recognizing businesses and individuals who are doing things well and showing the wider business community what is possible. Running a business in St. Lucia is not always easy. We face rising costs, increasing competition, challenges with finding and keeping good people, changes in technology, and a business environment that really continues to change constantly. Yet our businesses continue to invest, employ people, serve customers, innovate, and find ways to grow. That deserves to be recognized.
9: Last year's winner, Lindell Holiday of Automotive Arts, said the true value of the awards went beyond winning. He noted that the experience provided important lessons and opportunities for growth.
4: I think winning is great, but whether you win or not, the whole process is very rewarding in terms of being reflective and helping you to develop and grow your business.
9: Committee Chairperson Karen Peter also explained in detail the reason behind this year's new theme, the Chrysalis Effect.
22: This year, we have included three additional awards. For corporate social responsibility, it has been split in two tiers, large and small business. Environmental stewardship, also split in two tiers, large and small business. And MSME, micro, small and medium enterprise of the year award. And that is a new award.
9: The business awards are scheduled to take place in January 2027. Businesses were encouraged to register for a chance to receive an award. For 7TV News, Josiah Bissett reporting.
8: That's it for the Midday News Edition for today, Wednesday, September 2nd. I am Daniela Edwin. 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Until then, have a peaceful day.
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5: And this is your midday weather report for today, the 2nd of September 2026. Your forecast, Sam McLean, Jean-Baptiste. Present weather at Uranora Airport is fair. Present weather at GFL Charles Airport is partly cloudy. Present temperature at Uranora Airport is 31 degrees Celsius or 88 degrees Fahrenheit. Last night minimum temperature at Uranora Airport was 28 degrees Celsius or 82 degrees Fahrenheit. Winds at Uranora Airport is blowing from the east at 10 miles per hour or 17 kilometers. Relative humidity at Uranora Airport is 70%. Rainfall in the 24-hour period that ended at 8 a.m. today at Uranora Airport Trace at GFL Charles Airport Trace. Total rainfall for the month of September so far at Uranora Airport Trace and at GFL Charles Airport Trace. Sunset today at 6:14 p.m. and sunrise tomorrow at 5:52 a.m. Forecast for St. Lucia valid for the next 24 hours. Winds will be blowing from the east near 13 miles per hour or 20 kilometers. Weather generally fair and warm, occasionally becoming cloudy with a few brief showers. Marine forecast for seas in the 25 mile or 40 kilometer radius of St. Lucia. Tides for the Castries Harbour, low at 11 minutes after 12 and high at 6:48 p.m. Tides for Beaufort Bay, low at 1:38 p.m. and high at 7:55 p.m. Seas slight with waves 2 to 4 feet or 0.6 to 1.2 meters. Forecast for the Lesser Antilles, fair to occasionally cloudy skies with a few showers. Tropical weather outlook. The Atlantic high pressure system will maintain light to moderate easterly winds and generally dry and stable conditions over the islands today. However, by late evening, a weak tropical wave will bring in increase in moisture over the region, which will lead to some cloudy periods and a few showers over the islands during the forecast period. Another tropical wave located over the eastern tropic Atlantic is moving westward near 21 miles per hour or 33 kilometers. This wave is expected to affect the region on Friday. Tropical cyclone formation is not expected over the tropic Atlantic during the next 7 days. Now once again, your forecast for St. Lucia. Winds will be blowing from the east near 13 miles per hour or 20 kilometers. Weather generally fair and warm, occasionally becoming cloudy with a few brief showers. And this was your midday weather report for today, the 2nd of September 2026. Your forecaster, McLean Jean-Baptiste.

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2: 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You're the man Jews representing Hot FM. You know what I mean? Number one in a St. Lucia. Jews, say keep it locked.
3: Hey, 105.96.1. Good afternoon to you and yours. Yeah, that's the Crazy MX Party Central. Your stroller, Mr. Jordan. On the ones and threes. Yeah. It's DJ Steen. On your brain. Answer Rick Henry. Say, what's up? Hey, hi, Joa. Our friends over in Goodlands. Hey, what's up? Friends over in Bonte as well. Imagine that. Somebody said, hi, Jordan. Doesn't because up in Bonte. Montessori, what's the school called? Yeah, one of them school over there. Right. You've got the platform, of course. You can always drop your request in there at 718-554-1005. It's that easy, 718-554-1005. For those on the international scene, you got a WhatsApp platform. I mean, I should say the Hot FM app. You drop your request in there as well. We got you covered with that interactive. Yeah. I say more music. Let's talk. Let's go, man.

24 minutes after about 2 in the afternoon. A crazy mix, Bonnie Sandra. DJ Steve, Mr. Jordan. Just saying, guys, have a wonderful afternoon wherever you are. Just keep listening. We got you covered. Trendsetters.com.

rest of the spread, you know, actually it's just like, use the type of woman that like, alright then. Use the type of woman that will mack a man or brack a man or mack a man. Go and get some money that he never had. Mack a man, book a flight to somewhere that he never been. Pick you up and fly you up, you end up in the Netherlands. 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

Setting love, her way coming from her loving husband. Let me tell you, brother, there is no way she should ever leave you. This man said love to his wife every day. That is norm, right? Tell him Shakespeare, the best lover. Just about 3 o'clock on the island and the rest of the Eastern Caribbean. 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

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Wednesday Night Country. It's all going down over at the fully air-conditioned Vault Nightclub in Pibush Babano. 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Wednesday Night Country. Inside Vault Nightclub in Pibush Babano. The Country Doctors. We play music. The rest don't play.

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0: just remind you guys, of course, we are representing for our friends about courts right about now on this half an hour. Let's get the mic check right and in the right order. Well, of course, state is gone. I still on your brain. Answer it, can you see? Yeah, your Jomet is coming. Yeah, your man. Your man is coming, ladies. Don't be shy. Hey, Mr. High Life. Yeah, boy, I see me the party booth, the drink, boy. Still celebrating. John Slurry. What's a trees? Different speeds. Gasser, what I do, Gasser? You see? Different speeds, yeah? John Ozo, you miss you. What's the call? Ben O. Ozo, massive in the building. It's the Big Mac, aka. For the girls, too. You've got the platform, let's make it happen. You got a shout out time. Let's see what's happening over there. Oh, hi to my. Hold on, who's your friend, Bal? Okay, so big up the crew at Z's Sport. Hey, Javier 4. Hi to Madam Sequeen. Sequeen Charles, darling, what's up? Good day, Jordan. I want you to big up Gleno on the job from Caramel. Oh, gosh, boy, long I had that name, boy. Caramel. Air too dark, but the light just right, yeah? Somewhere in the middle. All right, Caramel. Hey, Gleno, manage yourself, my boss. DJ Big Mac. Just show Mr. Jordan, the crazy mixer. Party Central. It's Wednesday.
1: Well done.
0: Me just the other day was January, when we win September.
1: I don't
0: know, I see no light. Something wrong.
1: But on a rapper,
0: Alicia Palmer says what?
1: Girl in Jamaica, on a rapper.
0: If any boys with any raping is the ladies, I'm the victim here right now.
1: Would I

0: big up the Blue Waters crew, boy. Hey, we're talking to you for.
1: Oh
0: God, pull it, homie. Hold it, dip, pull it. Hot girl, hot girl.
2: What about
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0: There's a view for circles on a Wednesday, like the half day thing. That's all right.
1: What about
0: that? Means somebody getting good outside. By KFC, who by Dustin Tin Boy? Why the bus stop man in somebody business?
2: Too shabby.
0: Malpaling the co-worker. Wrong for that. Who just get a fresh grind?

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Really? You want Fleetwood Mac now? I wanna be with you everywhere. Of 18. We got 105.96.1. We everywhere already. My ladies over at Hobbies, Mikul Street. We shall improvise. In the meantime, it's a court party. It's a court home event.

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I don't feel like what Canawe will bring Canawe, you know. It's a fisherman. Let me crew locked in the matters of respect. As a matter of fact, I want to take some time out to send a special good afternoon to a young, charming gentleman. Great, it's just a couple lights. 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Big me up, guys, so you see it. Let's go tonight. Yeah, hey, you know what? 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Good, bring life. Your good today's on the way, my boss. 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

0: You gotta say hi to Cathy. 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Some girl that carry spoiler. 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So she a Delilah. At that time, anyone? No. In the week. Well, no, midweek live. It's Wednesday. Gold lens massive, good afternoon. 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
1: Mind up your body, no girl.
0: The gold lens strip. 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

0: Alan Clovis. 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
1: Relationship.
0: It's a situationship, no relationship, my boss.
1: Situationship. No
0: relationship. It's a 3 hours is a situation.
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0: It's 2 hours is a relationship. That's how I tell you, man.
1: I'm yeah. 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
0: yeah.

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0: 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Hey, keep it locked.
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0: But it's locked in. And this one says, please shout out to Danny, a.k.a. Jata. Over at VFO coming from Sequin Charles. Jata. Right there. And the portion of course, we shall return right after this.
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Not guilty, Your Honor. 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Not guilty, Your Honor. Desiree, leave me alone, Desiree. You got me crew about your prestige by locking.

the Fantastic Hour. Yes. Sweetness is my weakness, darling. 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That's you, my girl. We have Illusions over in Canada again. Go to Fat FM. 416, hold it there, turn, hold it there. Hey, the Cano family. Orlando. Enjoy the vibes. Pick up, pick up. 340. Drive Time Party Central. It's all compliments to our friends from Flow. We keep that rhythm flowing.

MC Kevin. French Connection. Young man, I'll be both there, my brother. 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Manage yourself, my brother. French Connection. Hey, Miss Gayelle.

Big up to Mr. Ed. Big up to Axel, and also hi to Laurely Locked In. Now, that's the part of the conversation I can handle. They have an SLP wedding in January. Who getting divorced? Why? You have the crew by there, sir. You see all your always problems. Always instigators. Carry on smartly, guys. 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

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We're back Wednesday. 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

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Be responsible citizens. Yes, Desiree, you in particular.

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Well, enjoy what's left of Wednesday. 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
1: Yeah, yeah, yeah, yeah, hands up, hands up. We're moving as one, yeah, we're moving as one, yeah.
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1: 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And make sure everything with a can to all man, say things work, see? Take back yourself and bring back yourself in a one piece. Make sure you see your real. Hear me? 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